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say, and the down of Fetter, they do who found a pay into Mawaba, but we catch a smell, they bow down, pa, and you my Yokum, where as our son of present light in my Zachim. 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
0: Suppose
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0: Don't that rise against.
1: Onya ngrupo wodi da da da da da da da da da. 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

0: has done in your life throughout the night. 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And I pray you catch your young group on. Oh, crown with the sharing your young messages and the wire about your enthusiasm.
1: Singing,
0: Lord, he has done in our lives. 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
1: Singing,
0: 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I want to sue a cunyum. 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And listen to us, ah, I had a moon, I'm a diar. 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
2: That was very nice. We are back again. I'm so grateful.
1: I love you, Jesus.
2: For the miracle you perform in our lives. Thank you so much.
0: I'm a president of your group. Why are you trouble? Mrs. Zia, what's it? I'm fast. I can't. Why? I'm not going to be able to do it. 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
3: See an HSO, do not come afraid of you. Shrap Anthony FC. It is meeting the Isaac Show.
1: Once again,
3: I love you. 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I love you.
0: Now, as a sir, why you were new on Yamra and Huntown ready? And the Achley, Yadi Onya Kuma Batuaso, I Juma, what am I in? Yaya Crado, sir, Wopemuno, Bemuno Amanico, Sisa, one Mununcumu, Babadi,
1: sweet me, singing.
0: Ah, waja ade amayen. Anope yetun sa from sa brang abram anope wati. Anope bra awuradi Yesu Kristo. Pray abram anope.
1: In a moment like this, I will sing a new song unto him. I will lift his name high. I will glorify his name. In times of perplexities, I will glorify the name of the Lord.

And Cropos ever to the Fumso, oh, pay you, Mobo, from Ratun Fuso in Avangel. Oh, catch a trading upon young Cropon. Your August Busumi, the photo of Sue Dun Song and Nell are filmed, you know, NCM. And then, eh, draw down on a crowd.

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1: 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A retail at the Chipa with Anton
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0: Peter Sego the disco for mfuma na wudi wonkwe
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0: ji pa
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0: 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I know the way the brave men. I saw Jinem. I'm a honourable busia. I saw Jinem. I'm at the chipa Azipa Information Center. When you na wala uti Azipa Information Center no. Jinem. I'm not playing that when you're group Azipa. I saw when you na wala ni anso. 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
0: 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Let us rejoice in the Lord. Amen. This is from Teacher Anthony Kofi Akwa. Anolujina Obu Krom, Kojo Krom.
1: Let's sing it
0: together. 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
0: anopa yesa da urade asibie mo wa akwenya onu nyankopon asade amaye mbie o
1: singing out
0: asa ayeye na enka onu nyankopon ni din machia o the preacher man you from Nabo Daniel so from a secondary prime minister onye boni what if it's a candy imperial quarters the water the amount of money on a pay second if when you know what to say and that would have the answer of a man I imagine you have two man of pay and I imagine you have a friend who would you see what that would have the answer of a pay
1: sing it
0: up what when you're group on the drum and if you see a other tone in the bush you answer
1: once again sing it up
0: this tune and so I pay your answer also I don't know about the other people. I'm not sure about the other people. Oh, yes, so Christopher.

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0: enja no pe me hwe wo nyankopo ai bi kwa so a mensada mensai me hwe wo nyankopo
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1: in times of perplexity
0: yeah from elder Gabriel ajololo me hwe wa no pe urade
1: no weapon
0: ade ba kasa ho wa te elder Goswana shana wate.
1: Any tongue that rises against me shall be
0: condemned. 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

Thompson Suleiman and Chain. I'm going to find some of the Abro Cra. What's the Johnson's no wire crowd? Wankasanga. Only turn him a few and ten. What's the Johnson Suleiman between Abem?

0: Sing out that when you ask what it. We are my wounding now, what I'm winning. I say,
1: sing it up.
0: Quakuma no dark, quadrunia free. Stand here, Bushina.
1: Sing it up. Sing it up.
0: It's the arm for Bushina, the winning answer. What? It's the arm for Bushina, the winning answer. Free. And this word
1: rule.
0: The winning answer, no pay. I'm sure we'll be on your point. Someone named Marco, Marco, Marco, Marco, Marco, Marco, Marco. Sure, we'll be on. When you
1: ask
0: it, we'll do a mebunu. I don't know, sure, yeah. In someone named what? Boy, I don't miss you, Madame. For
1: it's me, singing up
0: somewhere, Cabana Manfi Mantabe. Body, body, ba.
1: I love you. A moment like this, I will sing a new song unto him.
0: Make up also Johnson Suleiman Chaba. Never just have a course in a Benassiba.
1: Glorify his name. In times of perplexity,
2: don't touch that dial.
1: I will glorify the name of the Lord.
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4: In Psalm 73 verse 22, he said, I was ignorant, I was foolish, so I was like a beast before him. 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
6: 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I believe, God, that the word of God is coming to your life. The Bible says in Hebrews 1 and verse 3 that God upholds all things by the word of his power. It says in Hebrews 4:12 that the word of God is quick, is powerful, sharper than any two-edged sword, piercing to the dividing asunder of the soul and spirit, of the joints of the marrows, and is a discerner of the thoughts and the intents of the heart. I want you to stay back. Call your friends and loved ones. Get a pen, get a paper. Open your heart to receive this word of God. It will bless you. It will not just educate you. It will renovate you. It will mold you into what God wants you to be. I'll be right back to pray with you after this time out. Happy viewing.
4: Lamentation chapter 4 and verse 1. One to go. How is gold become dim? How is the most fine gold changed? The stones of the sanctuary are poured out in the top of every street. Bring out the message, the Amplify, the NLT. Our gold is treated like debt. The finest gold thrown out with the garbage. Priceless joy scattered all over. Jewels loose in the gutters. How dark and dim the gold has become. How the pure gold has changed. The sacred stones of the temple are poured out and scattered at the head of every street. How gold has lost its luster. Even the finest gold has become.

0: The sacred gemstones lie scattered in the streets. I want to share briefly on freedom from manipulation. As believers, we don't fight for victory. We fight from victory. When Christ died for you, he said it is finished. Every price was paid. And that is why God does not expect you to spend your life continually looking at what the devil can do or may do. Are you aware that every weapon, all the old armor of God given to you is not to fight, is to defend? Because God doesn't expect you to fight. But God knows you need to defend. I wish I'm talking to somebody here. Let me shock you. The Bible says he has given us the shield of faith. A shield is for defense, to protect your chest. The breastplate, a shield rather, to protect your chest and your face. The breastplate of righteousness, to protect your choice. Your loins got about with truth. Every weapon is for defense. Can I even surprise you? What you call the sword of the spirit, if you read the original Greek, it's not sword. It's a short dagger. It's not sword. It's a short, he calls it a small, short-sized dagger. It's for defense. Because if God once had us to fight, among the armor of God, he would have included arrows. I wish I'm talking to somebody here. He wants us to defend because he knows the price has already been paid. But the devil can shortchange you, so defend yourself. The strength of the devil is manipulation. Take manipulation from the devil, you have unmasked him. Nothing makes the devil feel so important like manipulation. Nothing empowers the enemy like manipulation. Nothing makes the devil feel so untouchable. Nothing makes him feel so potent. Nothing makes him feel so invincible like manipulation. Manipulation is using things to your advantage. Manipulation is pushing buttons to your own advantage. Manipulation is when you orchestrate events to profit you. Satan is a manipulator. The strength of the devil is manipulation. You can't live life just folding your hands. Ladies and gentlemen, life is not a fixed deposit. Life is a current account. Life is not a fixed deposit. Life is a current account. Life is not an entity you just leave. You go and fold your hands and expect it to produce for doing nothing. That is fixed deposit. Life is not wired for you to just cross your leg. You do nothing about it. But at the end of the day, you are enjoying it. That is fixed deposit. But current account needs to be serviced. Life is a current account. You have to service it. What you put in is what comes out. Life is like the computer. Garbage in, garbage out. You must understand the reason why most people do not get the benefits, the full benefit of their inheritance in Christ, is because they don't understand the profession of their faith. Are you aware? The same jobs people do in Nigeria, some people do it abroad with less struggle and they earn more. It's like the law practice. People believe that every lawyer must go to court. That's not true. There is what they call advocate, there's what they call solicitor. Not every lawyer. In UK, there is what they call barrister solicitor. There are people that don't go to court, but they are lawyers. But Nigeria, a barrister, advocate, solicitor, everything at all. Once you wear that wing, you must enter court. But when you understand, so you see them, they stress less abroad because they understand what the profession is about. I wish I'm talking to somebody here. You must understand the place where we read. He said, gold has been thrown to the streets. Gold, fine gold has been changed. Its destiny was to be gold, but something reduced its value. Its destiny was to be priceless, but you see it everywhere in the street. How? The enemy's plan. If the devil can't kill you, it turns you to chaff. If the devil cannot destroy you, he reduces your manifestation. If the devil cannot destroy you, he makes sure that even if you are bound to be great, just die small and be comfortable. Manipulation is what stops men from assessing their optimal destiny, for fulfilling their full potentials. God has become dim. Tell somebody, deal with manipulation. Overcoming manipulation makes Satan vulnerable. When you overcome manipulation, the devil becomes vulnerable. Listen to me, child of God. You can have revelation. nations and still be bankrupt. There are people that know their right in Christ. They know Christ has paid the price. They know their new creation, but they cannot pay their rent. They know their new creation, but they cannot feed their children. Revelation that does not culminate in manifestation is bankruptcy. Revelation that cannot put food on your table is nonsense. They know all that Christ. What is happening? They are not bound by sin. They are not bound, as it were, by the law, but they are bound by manipulation. No wonder Galatians 5 verse 1 says, stand fast in the liberty wherewith Christ hath made you free, and be not again entangled. Jesus saw a woman in the temple in Luke chapter 13 and verse 16. He said, art not this woman who being a daughter of Abraham? Look at her. She is bowed. Her bone is twisted. This is not her original destiny. Art not this woman who is the daughter of Abraham? Why? Because the original plan and purpose of God for her is for her to live like royalty. But now she was bowed in the temple. I wish I'm talking to somebody here. Manipulation reduces value. Manipulation promotes limits. Manipulation slows down your pace. Manipulation. Jacob, after encountering God, imagine, God called him a prince with Israel. He was called a prince with Israel. He was called royalty. God said, you have contended with angels and prevailed. Yet, as soon as Joseph was getting old, in Genesis 42 verse 36, Jacob had to cry. Jacob cried. He said, Simeon is not. Joseph is not. You have come to take Benjamin away. All these things are against me. In other words, he said, I am Jacob. I have met with angel. I wrestled with angel day and night. When I was living, the angel touched my ankle. Above that, the angel changed my name. But how come I am losing my children? I lost Simeon. Even after angelic encounter, I lost Simeon. I lost Reuben. Now you have come to take Benjamin away. Joseph is gone. All these things. So he had encountered God, but he was still bound by manipulation.
1: Amen.
0: I prophesy. Somebody say, Father. Say, Father. Manipulation is when Satan orchestrates events to reduce your what? Satan will orchestrate things around you, unknown to you. As you make one or two mistakes and steps, you are sliding into reduction. Jesus saw a man that was bound, and he looked at that man. In Matthew 19 verse 8, he said, from the beginning, it was not so. In other words, the plan that the Father has for this man from the beginning is not this. Ladies and gentlemen, I want you to know, you may be going through depression and pain and going through hardship now. From the beginning, it was not so. Can I say this to you? What is fulfillment of destiny? What does it mean to fulfill your destiny? Fulfilling destiny means to expire without carryover. To fulfill destiny means to expire without carryover. Meaning you go to full age, you fulfill your old destiny, you live life with, and you expire without result, without regret. At 80, at 90, at 95, you expire without regret. God says you are born to sit on royal chair. Stop accepting Joko. God said you are born to fulfill great future. There is something outstanding about your life. Am I talking to somebody right now? He met Gideon. He said, you are a mighty man of valor. Gideon said, like this, in Judges chapter 6, verse 11, 12, and 13. He said, you are a mighty man of valor. He said, like this. Yes, Gideon, you are a man of valor. Originally, organically, you are a man of valor, but there is a manipulation. You are a man of valor, but something manipulated you. A believer cannot be possessed. A believer cannot be possessed, but a believer can be manipulated. The Bible says in Galatians 3 verse 1, who has bewitched you, O foolish Galatians, that you should not believe the truth? Who has bewitched you, O foolish Galatians, that you should not obey the truth of God's word? Believers can be manipulated. I have seen men born big but living small. I have seen men with great potential but living little. I've seen men who are born to fulfill outstanding destiny, but today they can't even feed themselves because something shortchanged them. Something reduced their potency. Something affected their destiny. But I come to prophesy, every spirit of manipulation that makes you live lower than average, every spirit of manipulation that wants you to die small, I come to attack it, and I decree you will fulfill your destiny. If your amen is louder, take the blessing. Are you aware, sir, that there was a man called Moses? Originally, he was born to be a deliverer, but something manipulated him to be a shepherd boy. One that was born to deliver 2 million people began to take care of cattle. By birth, he was called a proper child, but something tampered with his rising. By birth, he was called a proper child. He was gold, but all of a sudden, the brightness of that gold was dimmed. What was precious is now scattered on the street. Are you aware that the greatest footballers today is not Messi? I'm sorry to say, it's not Ronaldo, it's not Mo Salah. Some of the best footballers today in this world are in villages. When they handle the ball, they talk to the ball talks to them. They know this ball, they can navigate, but they are stranded, not even in a club, because something manipulated their lives. Am I talking to somebody here? We came to speak today. I'm telling you the truth. As you hear the sound of my voice, every manipulation in your life expires today. Manipulation. Are you aware? A mother in 1 Kings chapter 3, from verse 19, 20, 21, 22, 23, a woman woke up and discovered that her child was dead because she overlaid on it. Her child was dead. She overlaid on it. Do you know, if I were Solomon, I would not give her back that child. I would keep the child in the palace. Because a woman that can sleep on the child till the child die. It was not a colleague that slept on a child. She slept on a child. All the colleague did, am I talking to somebody here? All the colleague did was to make sure she, her own was alive. And that woman came and took the baby. There are people who are sleeping on their children. Your children are dying and you are sleeping. If I can, I am okay to her. Whether spiritual, biological, my eyes are alert. Whether spiritual children, biological children, my eyes are alert. One day, let me show you. Genesis 49 from verse 1. Let me show you what a father did. A father did. And Jacob called unto his sons and said, gather yourself together that I may tell you that which shall befall you in these last days. Look at verse 2. Look at verse 2. Gather yourself together and hear ye sons of Jacob and hearken unto Israel your father. In other words, let me tell you the original plan. Let me tell you what is supposed to happen in your life. Verse 3. Reuben, thou art my firstborn. Original plan. My might. Original plan. Beginning of my strength. Original plan. Excellency of dignity. Original plan. Excellency of power. This is the original plan. It's a but. Unstable as water. This is the original plan, but I want to change it. This is the goal, but I want to reduce its brightness. This is the goal, but I want to affect its potency. This is royalty, but I want to wire in dignity. And he said, thou shalt not accept. Listen to me. Can I pray for you? Every manipulation fired from hell to reduce your full manifestation, today it expires. Every manipulation wired from hell to reduce your full manifestation, it expires. In Luke chapter 22, if you read from verse 31, 32, 33, 34, Jesus said, Simon, Satan has desired to have you, that he may sift you as wheat. He said, but I have prayed for you. In other words, the devil wants to make you a rabble-rouser. The devil wants to make you a barbarian talking for thousands. The devil wants to make you useless. You have an authentic destiny, an original plan between you and God. This is a contract between you and God. This is a divine programming between you and God. But Satan squeezed himself into it as a meddlesome interloper to gain relevance. But how will he succeed? By making manipulations fired in your direction and make you get shortchanged. Am I talking to somebody here? When you know your worth, you know what you deserve. But you don't know your worth, anything looks like gratitude.
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0: Satan uses issues to make you find yourself in unnecessary battles. Ladies and gentlemen, there are people that go older than their age because of fight. Fight. Peace. Rest. Am I talking to somebody here? When you know how you are, that determines where you find yourself. To avoid unnecessary war. Warfare! Advantage. Warfare is advancement. Advancement in battle. Warfare is conflict. It's conflict in battle. Amen. In the military, there are different kinds of warfare. There are warfare in the military. Every soldier understands what they call strategic and operational warfare. There is strategic warfare. The two dimensions of warfare in the military. There's strategic. There is operational. Even in the police force, there are police officers that are admin. There are police officers that are operational. They are in the field. You keep them behind the counter, they will kill somebody. Keep them in the station, they will break somebody's leg. They want to be in the field. Those are the kind of people they send for checkpoint. Am I communicating here? They are operational. You don't keep them in the office. To keep them in a confinement is to reduce their productivity. Many people, it's not all soldiers that go to war. There are some that are not operational, but there are those, the ones they send to the Sambisa is the one that their blood is hot. They shoot anything, including mosquito. Am I communicating here? Understand that there are some battles. Satan will slide into some warfare. There are many of us who are fighting battles that are unnecessary. Satan is manipulating us to reduce our value. Manipulating us. After all the fights, after the quarrel, sir, that is why God must bless you. God must bless you. Because there are some warfare that poverty induces. Biting landlord, rebuking landlord, keeping malice with landlord. You have become vigilante. When landlord is sleeping, that is where you are sneaking to the house. Before landlord wake up, you have sneaked out. You have become vigilante. Even vigilante, people are wondering, who is this person doing our job? Poverty-induced warfare. Am I communicating here? When the devil slides you into unnecessary warfare, reduces your potency. Listen, in Isaiah chapter 40, verse 2, the Bible says, say to your daughter, their warfare is accomplished. Thy warfare. To avoid unnecessary warfare, know what the real enemy is. Number one, know what the real enemy is. If you don't know what the real enemy is, you can even be fighting a friend and think he's an enemy. Someone told me that you said, who said? Someone told me, you told somebody who told somebody who told somebody that told me. Who is the original told her? Who is the original person? No, that person told somebody that told somebody that told me. How did you hear it? Somebody told me. How did you hear it? Somebody told me. How did you hear it? Somebody told me. Know who the real enemy is. Because sometimes you can be fighting a helper thinking he's hurting. You can be fighting a friend thinking he's an enemy. Am I talking to somebody here? Because the way life is wired, it is who speaks that is considered evil. Who conceives is considered a friend.

0: Hello, what a word of God we just heard. What a word of God that just hit our spirit. You see, don't just hear these words and relax. Hear these words and put them into practice. It's not just the hearers that are blessed, but the doers of the word. As you make God the standard and the reason for your life, He will bless you, He will keep you, He will uphold you, and He will uphold you with His right hand of righteousness. The word of God is so powerful. So tell somebody about voice of fire. It's blessing lives around the world. But in case you have not met with Jesus, you don't know Jesus, you want to surrender your life and say, Jesus, become the Lord of my life. Direct my paths. Wherewith shall a young man cleanse his way? By taking heed to thy word. You want to know Jesus? Say these words after me. My heavenly Father, I come to you today, just as I am. Have mercy on me. Forgive me my sins. Write my name in the book of life. I believe in my heart. I confess with my mouth that Jesus is the Son of God. Today I'm saved in Jesus' name. I pray for you today that as you have made this decision, God will give you the grace to stand and stand through to the end. He will help you by His Holy Spirit to live a life of godliness in Jesus' name. If you have made this decision, it's the best decision you can ever make in your entire life. First thing you do, get a Bible. Begin to study the Bible so you know God for yourself. Studying the Bible is God speaking to you. And look for a Bible-believing church close to you and attend as you hear the Word of God and helps you to grow. I'll see you again next time. Don't you ever forget this. No matter what the matter is, it will matter when it matters most. God bless you.
1: 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It's the people's choice. Yes, it's number one.
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In the year 17th August. In the waka the penny being prepared in your middle August, so you 31 days. In see, Yamay and I dominate yet in coma. Joe Dorube, you mokrona, was so many you prepared pier. In so no, Bosumi, August Bosumi, or Boson or ye Joda. Joe Dorube, you mokron, Nabosumana, so prepared pier, Nabanadan, and now why ye September 1 and our first September. Into the September Bosoman also by Boko Ama Banada Fingera, who send there September Bosoman or shall say Banada. Yamaya Doma or China Benaye in Yamakron and obey 1st September or China Banada by 18th. No current by 20. Into not trying to work a Banadi Bassa, Banado Ruby Mokron in Yamakron and Yahian or ye September Bosomanum. No Mosoman Ankasa soon. Judo will be in your cronin, so Jude be no day in a yemen, and now Ozivia dem August Busumi, and the Dodona Yerizi wa femen, and ye za otodo a hebian, it do no akonong 229 days, Nase other saying in the yicha 229, okay, Germany is 62.7%. 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Ogina homo henchemen 37.3. Na yezi, after mooning in Iraq, 100 Ghanan, says Yara Winsome Zawakan, ye 37 cities, 30 pesos. Aka Winsome, 37 cities, 30 pesos. Make care there after 2025. 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
1: Or the moja to ya ya ma
0: and Papa Nui. Ibebe si abanin se bieni in Aroko nanan kusecha.
1: Jiraka.
0: Yon yan and sam down yara of Fanko Barrial. A queen she was seen once on the rookie.
1: Why ya hima?
0: The monk in yan yan sen one or the monk of you yan sen one.
1: Amaya jo.
0: It's a sense someone will be in me. She begged you, who's in me, when you're up on a badana, sir, in Mr.
1: Day.
0: Badana, some could say,
1: Oh, she ran.
0: Be a needy wish a free gym.
1: Canada.
0: On your number, can I want a mocondo?
1: Why,
0: I work on a walk of your button or mortuary. The son, Kishia, Queen, she am a papa. Ibanusan, no son of my mission. No son in save yelling in our corner, no crook. And the pagan say, You are not better than them.
1: And you know, Miss Eva, watch him in front of you. Why?

0: Nyamesia for Abononcia.
1: What do you mean?
0: Yabokora Yakafanoncia Broman summon on nature and rabbit. Yes, in summoning Kenning and Rasabra and Cheng, Madadano, Mimene de So NPP, Amayukuna too. Anaba were regioning in Ara Waganaha. Was the A one regional executive, so your region in Penyinfo. Western regions in Okranadan. Senior Afrifa Utsunkwa.
1: And you.
0: I'm a senior Ghana National College. Oh, yeah, Nana Afrifa. Nana Afrifa. As an Okaya de No Macho. We send on your 265 votes. And then no opponent, Ghana, you only 102.
1: Fiaman Frafua.
0: Instant as an Okaya de No Match. But in your Oyama MPP for Nankaso. Why? Because one, chairmanship position, Iben age, Iben, oh yes, Imumosia from.
1: Why, yeah,
0: Iben Sika from.
1: Oh,
0: it's an honor, sir, and we should be acquainting him, papa. Sikana Owobi. And the name you run your small boy. And so no awo penyini be an the MPB awokunum and intuman and manipulating. No. I know Afrifa. Very firm and fair person. And so now bana watu in and delegating what to yati. I am telling you. Because oh but you bought them. Who school now kwanana? Because no sakobi. Who's the kind of one and who's Obi?
1: Oh, Shira.
0: Eja, in your opinion and sending. In Sinin, too many use and then find Yazawara Pier. In Sinamaya.

send them a short code in the ning in a robot more receipt I or your star 713 star 821 hash. On Cherubia, when you are catching and now controlling off an apple, Mazenoho, Yuena Damara, and the young bed day for now, so do you have quack a fang and over dancing sooner and almost tell you. Vicky Yarokan, well, what a man, Baba. What's up, bringing nature when I go to men summon our so do? Eco Europa. Major looks in the Binama Shasida. It could spend the moment La Liga Shasi. Only a man been so one a leg. Bessia for so one African Cup of Nations. So, what friend of Wafcon and that was a baby. And now you're mismatched.

0: Mbesiafo won a cup of nations and for the very first time in the history in Cameroon na je cup won Agusman Samanaba ebetsin mun sam yewie yabo concrete enim danu NPP won aba woto yi was the one 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I'll call you Nuna. 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She young as a cry. 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Senior free from otun kwate. 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O send the Afrifa otutu mu kra. Anam 265 wo baby. And na Ghani you know 102 o saze. E mu de as in otutu mu kra. Na wo wi ye no. Senior FIFA record there. When you go and talk to one original Hana Wajam or Waka Bianing in a row, and you miss sense when I know yet someone I come out over NPP, I may come original Hanning. No, no, no, no, no, no, no, no, no, no, no, no, no, no, no, no, no, no, no, no, no, no, no, no, no, no, no, no,
1: no, no, no, no, no, no, no, no, no, a party with a tradition. It is conflict that has divided the region and that has caused us to be where we are. I'm coming with a single purpose, the purpose of bringing everybody to the table. I'm going to be that father figure to negotiate with everybody, listen and make sure that everybody is on board. And once MPP come together, we win. And MPP is going to win. All the seats we lost, we are going to recover them. But there were seats we lost because of disunity, apathy. People didn't go out there to vote because they were upset with the system. We will have to let them see that the alternative has not been good. The alternative has been terrible. And if it's so, we must come together to rescue.
0: He's a product from the hills of Menya.

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0: Alright, and the results in the people menu. My brother Emmanuel Akwa Memo Tsunkwati. 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
0: 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Into the Watu Aban, I'm a Emmanuel Akwase Sierra. On an Obakasa, I'm a NPP Western Region. Brother Woodson crying. 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

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Onye busien keni ginara. 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I am the true, authentic, certified son of the western region of Ghana. We're from in Shiraba, Parkway C. Simpson.

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Sebobo Brenna will bronze son and Yanko Panapon away as a year. Oh yeah, you mean yamisha, you mean yamisha damara. 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Ah. Na muwa wasa. It's in Roman fathers. And I was it Adaka no pay up one and son of Waradan Nama. One of the ways you want to see you to know

0: Oh, what judge for managers? In the Titrupi, I judge for Boguha. One of your Supreme Court, one of your Appeal Court, one of your High Court, Circuit Court, and a District Court. Hey, and you mean I'm shot at them. Judge for one is in Wabuana when we was supreme, was about appeal, was about high court, was about circuit court, and Sana was about district court. And now, sorry, Pagin Bubon Yeda. Auntie C. Araba Donko upon Neguma Ebusian and Banoso Essien Mawaya Fio at age 90. Pay more Gina Mama, Ebusian, and Ebusia Penyon, dancing, Ebusia Penyon, dancing. I saw Penyon Chris Donko say Sierra, it would not find a Chris, a butcher gun, or Ebusia Penyon dancer, Regina Mama, no, Nahe Anna, Rosemary, and Bank Kenning in Ara, Yazenda Sam will be a ratty.
1: 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It's the people's choice. Yes, it's number one. One.
0: Roman father, so what by a canopo on ye? What door so papa? If you're otano de Nara, inquire machum. Now, Greater Accra Metropolitan Bishop and Nankasa no by your summons.

0: 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One.
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12: 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Usi yejuma, uwa grid co. Electrical maintenance section, ewa, na ya member. ICGC Cornerstone Temple. Dem American Mabredi, wabo drums, papa, eja yo. Yeah. 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Rising generation. Aha. ICGC King's Temple. Na wano kwa, na wafana rising generation. And son of a king's choir. 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Oh hey. A kwebo drums. 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Angre Samuel Abi. Iwo grid cool. Electrical maintenance section. Iya member. ICGC Cornerstone Temple second D. Menye busiye ni genara wa saw na wegi mayafuno wanyi. 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Ine yerubum. Yazi ama uwa Mrs. Direct Anderson Ochery. 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D. And not Razi, who was CIPS school. Oko now saw one was second Wesley. Matter the South Showroom. Now, oye ne day, menye bushi yemuni nyanara, ye boom, ye zeman, nyami ye jan, nyami oba, nyami sun sum konkronizenem. 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Fire Action Preparatory School in Patado. And now was Aba, when you want headmaster, Sir Kofi, and on ye student in nyanara, was Roma Abigail Kumsen. 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Be social club second is amahum. Okay, Yazruma nyane brother from another mother. Oye CEO, Countryside Pub, Urban Battle Church, New Market Watakrade, Prince Opoku Waterfall Prince. Prince Opoku, menye Richard Kissen, narosonye bigger war, ene bushiye ninyinara, ene yerubum, yazi amao. 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Was Roma Mrs. Naomi Ahimfo. 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Naomi Ateria otse a Greek oye juma Wagana Health Service Regional Directorate Second D. Okwa na sawan uwe St. Paul's Pro Cathedral ya member St. Teresa of the Child Jesus. Enda nansa ena uzene den menyebu shiene nginara Psalm number 34. Yes, Roman, na ozizinizi. Wosu wazen oyadano 14 tinati. Yana best landlord in the world, Richard Kissen. What are for a bigger war? Iwono Mabu House or Ben Second D Trotro Station, Cassava from Takrade, tenantin in Arana was the Abba, the belated one, Yamfama and the best landlord ever in the world, Richard Kissen. Richard Kissen, what are for a big award? Okay, Yonko Yenayam to you. Ora Chris Norris Ayensu. Is in a ring a bell. Chris Norris Ayensu, we're also a DJ, and not Dakufi, Dakufi, Yanko Panambo Abor. Watch him, watch so that's it. Na watch as I as Roma wanda ne pay on in Psalm 91. 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Mr. Andor wo Sekune Asamin Sodo. 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Savior Church is our in Chabana branch, even Benedict Hospital. Menye asori ma sofo na elder for no ye Savior Church in Benin inara, Psalm number 121, and the Yazrom one done a pay day. Fezuzia abawa, wunsa kain. Yazrom and Yanofa say Vera Opoku, Miss Vera Opoku, or your headmistress, Good Shepherd Primary School, I see. If you come and your member, Trinity Presby Church. 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Zema Second D Consulency NPP. 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It was JHS2. It was Katan Matadis Basic. 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Most Holy Trinity Anglican Church, Kojo Krum. Onye mba nananum nebusi yeni genera, ena asaw nimpenyemfo. Was the young farmer on a grandpa? Opinion John Ayensu. Opinion John Ayensu in 87. MHB 10. In the Yerubum, yes, the ammo opinion there. Opinion in fans in the sun is the year. Nyamena drum, Nensa Akane. To you, Monica Ekua Kumsen. Monica Wanesri 2. O was St. Anglican Complex School. Many sister, if what pure water, second defashionable. And on Yabushianing in Arasam 91. In the Yazama Mo of Fasi Monica, Ekua Kumsina Monique, no senyam kopan na domnensa kanizeno, or ya woda antifilo a iti iskado matadis matadis are saw down home. Meny tev ye bushiening in a ratse, in the Yerubum Sam number 116, Yazama wo antifilo a iti iskado, matadis are saw down one in yam kopanache, ma wunsa akawuzi yo. To you, Lisbeth Bine, a war of singing mammy tevia iti iskada se. Menyo ubebe siyaba Rhoda. 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Alright, last but one. 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Frances Rocky Okran. 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Frances Rocky Okran. Owo eskado. And also by the young farmer Ura Michael Annan, what's our friend? Anchor Awo. Anchor Awo. Is it Awo? Or what Shama Kumaso or Ben Adum and Sa? In there, a Yanedaminabushiening in Araso, Yerupum, Yazi Aman Park, we see Avaru Maxwell. On Yenabushiening in Ara, and I was the Abba. Young farmer, one personal person, and a one partner in crime. Veronica Tete, what's our friend? Keke, and also the Black Beauty. Or your chef. Oh, La Palm Royal Beach Hotel Accra. What's a done if he didn't know the done belated one? And a yes, Roman MHB 272. Yes, on things in his internal bed, they're funny in a ra. Yes, one of them, Yamija, Yami Oba, Yami, soon some concrones in them. 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
3: 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And it moves together. 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
6: This is Belinda, my hairdresser. It's Game Park and watch a more Adam TV. Take one day, nay, easy. So, let's have a DBA, Missica, and delay. Say, be I. Or mobile born in Naya, I also are 9596. I will see card the game for so. To get me the minute on par. The game for the card dear, Namian Mukan, Abraham Wedgman. Because Ocean may have me a renovation Kakawa. I think the last month in the most, Mammy Yalakoda, hospital emergency. Let me see the other part of the calculation if you can scan the woman.
7: Dial *946# hash. Fit out, baby. Didn't put him any limit. Show so. And you want to end if you do watch.
8: Oh, ma. 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
11: 97.1. 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

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I've been thinking and some are not dorsal, but then I pay NPP 100 regional executive elections and away throughout Ghana. And then crack and zabo. 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It's an eager the day register of the

ba daily guide nenyima ose oye nyimpa benum bia won wini oye regency binum honum fanyi ne bae afrifa ka ho bi nana afrifa chronicle no so ne

0: Endura, ye use Wagana ha, ye import if you are brochuring. So much. Target and yet about sold by 70%. Graphic in any morning of faith. The new publisher was the NPP, Abetu Yaradi Observer, NPP. The Inquisitor, NPP. The Custodian, NPP. The National Voice, NPP. The Publisher, NPP. Among Funsono, NPP, when I ban and answer what to a year. Uncrating enough and a top four. Then tsunami womo, tsunami wompa.
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0: Ababa, come and say that. 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
3: Nyame adomu hu yi.
0: Wonderful. Dok insi onengin. Ejarobe jenu we nyaba. Dano mini day the whole Ghana 16 regions sending in era and na NPP wa kwakoto aba eyi won. Regional executive sen na dem music na button if you encrat any ma almost won yin na one front page in ono ena ozi akwetene wo ho intem Russia say ewo the Ghanaian publisher nado
3: yeah
0: Coca set sights on 2028 after decisive victory.
3: Wow.
0: The National Voice. Ashanti region will not fail NPP in 2028 Asantaman Koka, and isn't again Asantaman Koka. Related to that, no say, Bawumia congratulate newly elected NPP regional executives. Okay. Call for unity ahead of 2028 elections. The custodian, Bawumia salutes new NPP regional executives, calls for unity ahead of 2028 elections. And then the custodian bill. Okoboy secures decisive victory. Asantaman Koka wins landslide. Pledges inclusive leadership in Ashanti region NPP.
3: Okay.
0: The Inquisitor, Ashanti NPP executive elections. Koka shifts Kokofu. Oh, yeah, Samo. And then the Observer. NPP regional elections. Koka takes Ashanti. Abronye retains Bono. Oko boy wins Greater Accra. And then the publisher. NPP regional elections. And the colonizaba. Ozimfengene baya nenebe nozebe go. Oko boy Koka Isibu Abronye DC cruise to victory. And then the Ghanaian Chronicle. Chronicle say NPP regional elections. Koka Oko boy emerge winners. And then what last two papers now afia yashim daily guiding NPP lets new regional bosses Bawumia calls for unity. The Daily Gist NPP regional executive election Abronya retains Bono Koka sweeps Ashanti Bawumia congratulates elected officers. Now doc minimi sense one number do mokoka nizen and crats again on what genuine wo bunizen a papa pay with there. What pits a papa or one crat in papa anyway. It's a normal for intra winning in 9 a day. Down the mammy a day and a gana ha. NPP Amayo couldn't crawl down Kotuaba was the AU1 impinion for a region and instead of Watuaba was the one chairman, first vice, second vice, and son of worry secretary, assistant secretary. Where you one organizer, where you treasurer, where you woman organizer, youth organizer, Nasara, and na nanke kahoning inara. Na abatu we obenewe yin nunsun sondo enna and the pay in krat and zabanishuma. Nyimpa ba nanizuko be numbizi wode. One away yan krat and it's in the wozen ababa banakrony oko boy. Among for oko boy chankano or NPP abana broden enna oye minister for health. And now it's true, no, a son of so a health insurance pay friend or a health insurance paying so in your and now echo bonus region a bono region on a brown yeah, obi a man on an air gun was sunny was 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dock or ye emphatic. Into the box in a ma, and she abaka de e or ye unanimous decision. It was a funning in the wobble boxer now. I judge your football, son now, what's in a ringside, the one I was score. Was a ma boxing Fabian a warabon, boxer Sabian a warabon. Sir, I judge your football, sending in era was score. Na wazema one particular boxer also unanimous decision which were there one about sending in a raya general but all the BBS majority decision which were there be a judge for being welcome one particular and a cross so akwama the other but in unanimous which were there by sending in a ra wako ama one particular boxer only been away see issue ma chede one of winning major region sending in a one dog on yet there be a other one vote to be and now 3 votes be and now 10 votes be say, hey, as an injury you close so. Ningin and then we're there. We'll win in the mankasa. And so no delegating is our genie being a was a cry.
3: Yeah.
0: Ye on your slim we young slim win be a ra our chairmanship you gonna what them see your bubble burning in a ra. You could greater cry a dog. One or two are burning just around 900. Now oko boy onya no dog onya 490. 490 out of about 660 something votes. Wonderful. A strike percentage in oye 74%.
3: Wonderful.
0: Oko boy ne zanengen. Dr. Yambra, Bono Regin, Abron ye.
3: Ahompodi.
0: Ewa ni nyipa ba ye 240 na watu waban. 240 no. Abron ye nye 201. Percentage in ye over 83%.
3: Wonderful.
0: No so ye very emphatic. In fact, nyimpa, onye ne pime doba papa no nye 31. Abron ye nye 201 and nyimpo anye ne pemedon ena on na 31.
3: Okay.
0: And then Yambra Ashante Regin odene ho kweku apia wo friend Asanteman Koka. Dr. Ashante Regin with the delegates in the door super papa.
3: Yeah.
0: Why you over 900? Na over 900 delegates na watu waban wono mu 663. Ena watu mo Koka. Henry Kokofa oye ne closest contender onye ne board papa papa. Henry Kokofu Enchankano uwa banto moho ono enoye MP. Onye 269.
3: Wow.
0: Na doko no siya strike percentage na. Kwokan onye 71%.
3: Wow.
0: 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Ente no siya very emphatic.
3: Okay.
0: Nen iba Western region sa. Dok Western region igini shwa sa free fa. Onye my brother gani yuwe gina yune so. No, so delegating one to do no year a little over 360.
3: Okay,
0: a little over 360. Nunko, we are sent a free for Nanko senior 265.
3: Wonderful,
0: a free for Nanko senior 265. No closest contender on your board of papa and on a Ganiyu. One of you, one rejected Ganiyu, yeah, 102.
3: Okay,
0: and a free for your 265. In fact, a strike a free for the percentage now. Or you over 72%. Doc, in see, it was a yapa de yen wana. In see, you could through what's right there. Major region sending in, I want to winning in a run on yet just by slim margin.
3: Not at all.
0: Or you're very decisive, very emphatic victory in our record day. Minimum one so far, you're 71%. You're recording our Ashante region. It being a 72, being a 74, it being a 83. Delegating, I are going to work as an initial statement. Na I feel I can carry doc.
3: Yeah, because Michia, it's a
0: fajo.
3: Yeah, ne. new takra de fu ina.
0: Yes.
3: Mr. Oya my uncle for.
0: Oh really?
3: Me kunya yanku bi wo ho.
0: Allah.
3: Arabo tua.
0: Oh, sister Arabo tua, good morning.
3: PK, you say it is a win for MPP.
0: Mm-hmm.
3: And a win for Ghana,
0: mm-hmm.
3: our democracy.
0: Mm-hmm.
3: Because as compared to last elections, regional elections, this one is an improvement. Even crown, to compare constituency elections, recently, it means that this one is an improvement.
0: Thank
3: because
0: you.
3: I don't know, say, yet.
0: But
3: last constituency elections,
0: yes.
3: Those
0: yes.
3: issues, you know.
0: Mm.
3: Now, it is giving us a signal. Say this time around, you know, MPP is ready to come out for the general elections.
0: Mm-hmm.
3: Once delegates, you know, were not been, it means say they really knew what they were going to do.
0: Mm. If you're part trending now,
3: if you're trending now. Nimpan open.
0: Yes, that is
3: make us say it is very good for MPP because once grassroots, you know, will rally against a leader, no, it's almost easy or demo. So it is a very good way. But PK, say these four major regions here, they are regions Make us say or MPP, they do very well over there, especially Ashanti, Bono, and Eastern Region.
0: Mm.
3: Now, Ashanti Region, Asia, the 8th Parliament, you know, get 42 seats.
0: Thank you.
3: Out of the 47. No?
0: Thank you.
3: I feel 9th Parliament, you know, over here, 39.
0: Thank you.
3: For the first time, NDC, 8 seats. There were
0: Ashanti.
3: Ashanti Region. So it tells you, say,

0: Sini yase ya no kwenti ankasa yana price ankasa. Da ya to me the 2 years. Sisi amika se fike mo baba ne da drive ni ntumi yeses. Ka na we station na ni wura na di ano da da da order to. Order to online. Eh? Order to social media. And I look at it again, why am I so if you make out of
1: wow.
0: And them should have October, on the 1st October, look will be 8 Carson.
1: Yes.
0: 8
1: yes, 15 years, Carson.
0: Yes. Carson, or what the donor lancer said, put walk a shop or one to him back. Abam, why I shorted CCR.
1: All right.
0: I could say, since that why I shorted. So the mind is so back, I want that driver phone to me, yes, it's car loan and to maintain a car into our bottom. Let's all ask them one to my nine, baby, that never be a casa casa. No, no, my son, Carlin. Be said, I have a carly about
1: home. Chaman,
0: on ya would tell my fan, I'm funny, not a name, mum. Madam, I shall be in. Be said, I make too much watch, man, I want to. Kumasi, Medrava, Kofubia. I don't look on Wajin, buy too much with a woman, Ovani. Wajin, 100 CD so. All about Wajin, 110. Make us a CC, I want you 110. It's a young uncle, yes, offer. Once you cope in and abandon the institute was offer, most way and the more year, yes, you end the ma or ye picket.
1: Chama, summoning. Ya da sipi de, I confirm me yamahan nansa, see, I juma, on any sense, it's one of my fro, and I ya da sipi, bibisina, ya babon chenibu. Chamanishan, on no ye Western region, GP atu kuun, one first vice, or son e opinion, or da second D trot station, I know. While confirm that yes, so in a call. 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

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Local and Continental. It's been here. Oye 0541-361-828. GGP Images. Onwan waya digital printing in Iran. A reprint with t-shirt and anniversary cloth and Oye school at Tarana. Ikuna Tarana. Area photocopy. O complimentary cut and on invitation cut and in a wrap. And the more to the meaning in our print view. What friend and GGP images here were a promo da bimbo boom. Your Benazan filling station. And a Benis 3-in-1. Benis beverages. Your one unit 3-in-1 chocolate and on your coffee drink sending in a ride. Oh, yeah, do papa, papa, bibi, rafa. But one pie and a biscuit. And a polo. Two minutes of Manchika Crow Crazy over Fa Venice Beverages. You come be a me or two and the man's a man be saying, and is the eye. Get here, you see, you bone now, bread. If a desk is semi cosola, only in you, Billy Bure, and you send me or send there. What appliance be off your honorable you say, we are. 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What friend and rap energy solutions? You were upon when BNC police phone one barrier and one and the way if it was alcohol crap payment. Rap energy solutions. 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

0: you put me as in command standards of course. What I do? Okay, young for course, and then commander work and ochina. No, my mom for you know, your crew won't do more Dubai. Be ordaining you, be ordaining your cry or sank your park. We see, mama may come out some you do what you know, Dano Bernard, you're with him, ochina Bernard in 1 week, mama may a few more gana. A gentleman on your cry and my friend on Casamo. On one of them agent no more crying, so from a friend one hour, worker stories. And the da, Makada and John try again, a banana him singing now. Oh, oh, yeah, Dubai one, on a so, nigging around him. A man for a Brent and a rubber papa. Na, Mingano crunch, a Mingenica send a woman, they say, and then some more to war. But Yanni Brun and see him for Cashochina. Na, if you embrace us as any one now, comma, or so look one, and not some poor papa. Pa. Knows if he has a cry, ya. Says here as if you now come a walk, and then you want. Na, was it Damazi, ya? So, what am I also getting? Was it Shesha? Will you mean? Was it Biasha Shesha? Do you mean in a row? Now, so I saw hospital know when a paracetamol was a man. Eo a paracetamol, Yaraba. O Sanko Park is in Tamurua, Dobina Manada. Uncle Park is a woman, brief, ye. And see, and there ya, ya boy, see about ya, ya, course, be, and who say beer. A ban anim sing your one to mana walk on and will send up Branson na samaya yo dodo. If you don't quad the era. Anyway, so now my young for 4 minutes and fagin of course see. Or chinam comani piaka. Danny was say KFC when you're 15 years old. Or Danu then or you 15 tin. KFC 15. And sin one now no ye or ye one small chops and I was a kawan. And I was trying to buy a 15 CD pack. Now, Crawford will go him. Baby, I was gonna hold. And Cranizano will use the water cannon in Sushu in our day to one. Iko Kumasa branches are warning in Iraq. What we are a charabo. For second, it's a crowd of poor line and lying over, but on Crawford's woman when you. Minion could be our friend name Joseph Kojo Atabenya. Joseph Kojo Atabenya. And I'm a driver across the station. Mwende na girlfriend is a line in him. And then the dama friend a catcher and the mwende girlfriend. Kojolo yon majum one day. Me pedama kane yo. Mwende kojolo man kane yo. Mwende drive a fee. Oye, connected from a haza from a kwa station. And the mwende way rabbi yansin uje yi oshim because of 15 cities. Good morning.
1: Hello.
0: Good morning.
1: Good morning. Good morning.
0: Now mwende nye.
1: I'm going to go from Isaac Bench.
0: Isaac and Pochor from a thing, infant.
1: What I'm supposed to cancer.
0: You, Yente, what cancer city I?
1: I'm going to go to an appearance issue from Calacature. And I'm going to put him to the Casa Warren. That credit to in Chaban before one one fairness or accident.
0: But
1: the accident can be 400 man for the BSP.
0: I'm going to put the motto mark and was a morning in common many chairman is in. On a penamati in Kennedy, Menson Hoshi, because Marabi Sedema, and of course, and a shas at Orbamoda, on a modo, Mamma's a fresh man, and he shall walk confirm and to know in Chabanes and Rubbing out Demo confirm and Sana.
1: Aye. All
0: right. Good morning. My Ranano by Entertia. Good morning. Pocho one in
2: here. Good morning.
0: You, Pocho from a Fihinfa.
2: I'm a friend. Don't talk about Cantaroni.
0: Trotrowa, hospital cradle, cancer, or da.
2: But you know,
0: it's in a driver named Chana.
2: You can make it,
0: Chana, and show so to low.
2: Okay, I do all my brain, Mr. Kaka. Then I am empty for 2 years, my father.
0: 1 hour, Zene.
2: Empty, no pictures.
0: No pictures. 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Good morning.
3: Good morning.
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0: 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Good morning.
4: Simon anka pa kwisi.
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4: 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Because wa magana akwa huhimpim. One Magana Mba is sure a tad in the Adichan Wat or I'm sorry to a taddy since I look about Watu. One Magana Fu Yina Bur to Lesley. One Kuo or assess one way. 1 year ye, me 2020, 32. So over bar, not so what Bobby at Papa with Mangana. No Mangana was a little bit of a I'm sorry, see, Eba, Katini Skada, and Kayan in there.
0: Oye, Akebi, mubi sumri bi, aye. Good morning.
5: Good morning.
0: Pacho wane nye?
5: Anko wako isi, anko poli isi.
0: Yo, na, ebogu radio ni kakra mamo, omam bad feedback kofia.
5: Yo. 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
0: Opia mkra omdumen, aye. 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
5: Hello.
0: Yes, sir.
5: Aha. Aya, dam lalefe na, nepe, aya kamasa mano. Same yet now, what to know? All right, Blanca. No, what is 7 cities? To go to Kumuka, a same Kokodokum at 7 cities, and why in 10 cities?
0: Oh,
5: and in a why in 10 cities?
0: She has to go to 7 cities.
5: Is Waka
0: or Shasta the Bender or Shasta the Bender?
5: Why Shasta the one meant to me? You have to start there. Also, a car broke now today. No, what is Shasta?
0: Oh, yes, someone anyway. I come out to you, but one more. That's it. Second is and trotron and taxing in our was a one gun and was a to do. Now, so once was a bureau to do by a bay from 7 to 10. I a bay. Good morning.
6: Good morning, Clark.
0: One in here,
6: Johnson Freeman.
0: On your last bat one. You will crack a few new certain.
6: So, back I send you to some actual and double Johnson. But I said, before, it's like you must have.
0: Johnson Freeman, Madassa, I'm for last one and for the news at 10. Good morning.
7: Good morning.
0: Awo, so can you cross and away and say, what when your last caller?
7: Yeah, make a regular minister also check your with you. Let me mention my branch executive senior was a new concern. I am the deputy, no concern. Often, echoes are meant to take coma. In the bedroom, what to boil a tuba? There were a container or what to boil a tuba. The member that was a container and this war. In the what to do, inform me, see about the past there for 1 to 2 million. Oh, the man, once and all, coffee will tell me. You have to tell me, and to inform over my domain container another day. Oh, my God, no one from that, because we have the attitude. In there, but there is a waste management there. Boliana, woman, I don't know how many is all mother, because we have to get a portion of the choke will come the man.
0: All right, and so no, what's some sin? Over here, no way to one, I'm around my wine. Ibusia, Ahana, and a piece, he has the biggest morning show again, and he's busy. Madas, and numbers, and that's maybe a woman, and Mawa, it's him, and make my family you want to bomb ye human in era. Nanado womb. Mwafa si Ishmael Kahubi. Afi Manasa Asamoa. Enna on yume technician on duty. On yi timening in a rampimping in a nana getia na uzi nyim. Wafram in Shiraba Parkway si Samson. Yaro kwa kafa the news at 10 on children. DJ Magnus. Mumfanda sama Echo Bank. The Pan-African Bank wobwom.

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And a premier offering and Kamejo. And Shazi, if you take you, what's my trotter made to Funwayano? 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

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On Chebia. If you pet Toto Industries for Babbitts from Hikama, Matida Wabi Fiadada. In bed in Komaka crab, yeah, Shangam of Toto Industries Abba. If you pay a to him, a cut and pen permit in it, and then now what you know, you miss boat driver. A maman cram, the maman pimping radio you do. And since never you met in Nana Mugudun Kakanka Kram, a cat, him fierce Baba. Over 12, a new sat over a corner Cassiabo, and I hunted Gudu Abadada. Paco Joe Peters and the pay. Sir, wake up in Kunimo coat to wash white, white, fit to suit to us. Maybe I should see a white daughter, my head. Of our two comes in the more, Baba telephone or the new sat 12 and Abba. On nature, Baba Wana. Masana Mabam, good afternoon, Mr. President, Madame Banda Drew Day. Abba Sam no Honda. Yabashi yeti mungu kwa mwakama. 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Ibutuma from size 0.

0: ane pe yen kwansha sam no brofo ne se not everything needs to be shared. 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Correct for capping any more boy. Boxes will make sure you will be assay. And you guess you'll be a book interview. 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I mean, I was at your Sunday school. You were trying under Samson. Now I'm holding you now when it's raining. 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Okay, can I drink? Okay, come on, pay now. Chendo, I'm it. My brother, I'm holding you. I'm holding you now. I'm meeting you. Today, you're meeting me. Penanin. I'm renting there. Sorry now. Where do you need to drink? So they don't call Dio Barbie Saluno. Where do you need to drink? It's Samson. Okay, I know you know. I'm coming in now. Call. And the pay you be on what catch you be. You better send him a hundred and second and a cry. We are some secrets in obey. Obisum obesia. Aye! In some way, we are seen. You know, I'm being free. Oh, Bezia, baby, no, I shall see. 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Oh, me and I say no crampon yet. Was that the way we'll be safe for you? And the pay, Mr. onye nsembia na okechiru bi ati e wo yanku bi enye nsemi menka nchara manfa yanku na om yanku no mpo odise bi ensama wa ikachira no no nka bi nchira wo incident na odi de bia wo de ne 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ko po TikTok. I don't know me phone now. I could put TikTok. 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I hear them say, "Awa." 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And pay farman Stambik fo. One first kano mfan fa Commercial Bank of China fo. 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
0: on your herbal tea
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1: 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But yende ne ya ye for all hair types aha nti na no on hihye o no so a onye eyi
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0: maybe
1: condition and we close in the back
0: okay
1: njo
0: it
1: say we are na the yeah we live in condition as well na the no so na
0: the I
1: as say mu na no so hwi na etu ma ko mu hwi no na etu ma as say hwi no ma o ma hwi na e kama
0: okay
1: ewe no so na the hair food
0: chocho
1: hair food
0: food no
1: njo na the no so na the as after I who room as say we are na the be straight you be and then ewe no na the
0: no so me funu tum we use bia
1: pocho no so me funu
0: okay.
1: To use. Sure. At the corner of one way, hair baser. No. Chocho hair baser.
0: Okay.
1: Aha. Uh-huh. Oh, no, so often we need power. And this may you know. Instead of being used to hair food, no. We bet me I used to baser. No.
0: Okay.
1: Eddie, I hear you.
0: You don't know about me. I will be a man who will be a man who will be a man
1: who will be a man who will be a man who but I did, yeah, what did the cost cap on him? I did for him, I say. I did for him, I say, and now massage him, which may wear a hair root in me.
0: As soon as come, you know, I'm a professional, I'm going to come
1: on.
0: Joe,
1: in shampoo and condition, and in I want a salon size or hairdressers for no, what about to me, where use?
0: Okay,
1: and I want a personal use and so on.
0: Yeah, one akasi.
1: Yeah, one akasi.
0: Nah, one kakramba. Yeah, but you have to one be.
1: Okay.
0: Maybe a boy, a hairdresser, madam. And I apu mufu frumpo. I'm an aisha asibe yewe dumana. Eko chocho industry sa. Ebe nye bi.
1: Yeah.
0: Mwasu da asibe yewe dumana asi.
1: Mpoche.
0: Okay. Jo.
1: Inti chocho herbal shampoo. Chocho herbal conditioner. Chocho hair food.
0: Okay.
1: And then chocho hair tube. No, baser no.
0: Okay.
1: And sana leave-in conditioner. Nti nyama demu nyama for no na ye wo for hair product no.
0: Okay. Oni eti no hunde na
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0: Nti chere ye wo skin care. 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
1: 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Nti ocho fu se pe bebi a ye wo so a. Ye wo Israel. So them I connect to the be able to the room. Yeah, well, Israel between Abishop Potters and Abiu Junction in Finfin. But also and there kwana way you need to know. Yeah, you signboard nephew.
0: Okay.
1: Into Mr. Sebeba, na afre.
0: 0204 0244 0244 48 46 46 82 0244 0244 48 46 46 82 0244 0244 48 48 46 46 82 82 0244 0244 48 48 46 46 82 82 0244 0244 48 48 46 46 82 82 0244 0244 48 48 46 46 82 82 0244 0244 48 48 46 46 82 0244 0244 48 48 46 46 82 0244 0244 48 48 46 82 0244 0244 48 46 82 0244 0244 48 46 Western offer, depot Casapano.
1: On in a Israel.
0: On our down on a Hickama down on Israel between Potters and the BU Junction. And they do Potters and the BU Junction Finfinwa. What's a quantity? Where you signboard name for Messrs. edu one afre but my afre sample number 0244 484682 efra chocho industries penyimpa na nkasa ba fana hikwa yadam not afia ope bidu there yamfa nguka musu yamfa mbrawa ya head baba e wo pristia e wo ba mi anko e wanzima lie baby e wo biasin your fana na yi half asini baby e shebiala elubo
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1: see.
0: Number nini 0244 46 and 0244 48 46 82 You were Israel between the potters and the BU junction. I ho, a quack to hikma ho. And a pay a dasi bibri.
1: You, Miss Madawana.
0: Jo. Connect 97.1 was a goodie. Oh, yeah. 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Nay, and share. 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
0: yeah say my from e ka de wa kra
1: yes me kwa kra eno da na juna mbi ja na the MP before to my banning in enemy.
0: Ah,
1: number one kind, and I may hear results on
0: a cool Facebook, sir. The boom resort in our camera.
1: Yes,
0: oh, no, we monitor for more war. Who could I buy a source?
1: Yes,
0: Primprimini, yes, lady
1: to your Facebook.
0: MP resort in the shocking ones and adding your bones, okay?
1: Yes,
0: hey, Aquano.
1: Facebook album dem
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0: let am share dem sno we your authentic so
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1: oka on se okitechi
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1: on se yongofobia ho no mo a
0: o ba okitechi na min jini do bolu
1: okiti
0: is one person
1: Abdul Ganim.
0: I never thought they would lose.
1: Yes, and na say na na dwana o court treasure na
0: treasure.
1: So omo no.
0: So no ono ni Jamkin o kwa bia. O fa na treasure no.
1: Yes.
0: Okay.
1: And na Malik Wuchemu. And na Emmanuel Akwa.
0: Yeah.
1: Sam Kofo wi mu no ho. Party na dwum. Omo ma ye omo uhu omo say omo ye party adwuma. Like physically. Omo na PP adwuma no. To say obedience Ignatius as I mean sounds to say. Omo na MPP adwuma na omo pe.
0: Mbo papa ni bia.
1: Yes, onu winni. Into omo no, omo the good will of the people. Into me sure say no ma dwene yo omo say. Because ngwafo ohun omo say omo ye adwuma no mo ni nti no. By all means ngwafo no be he omo adwuma omo ye honom de ato aba mo omo baba sa.
0: Anfa.
1: Another baby, another party in the war, a different from any baby party in the war.
0: Difference baby album. First name opposition.
1: First now
0: abem. This is opposition.
1: Sad time now abem. No far phone. That's offer one crying. 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
0: Kakraba my dear supply no.
1: And offer one crying. Obi and first come ma. And you be on my delegate. No baby, no one who said that. You go to Obama. Obi way. Uba who no.
0: Remember.
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0: Papa.
1: Politicians bibiri ino. 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Ayesem. Ofre wamo a wamo mfa. Uye ufre wamo mfa ni free wano mwa. Omu wini wye pe. 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
0: 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Munko ye homework ye. 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
0: 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Aka sisi NPP fo awie aka omo national no.
1: Yes.
0: Na NDC fo. NDC fo so de e ba wo.
1: Na
0: 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Omo so de e ba.
1: So one of these ano we should be able to replace man pain mahama
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1: na ne
0: no omo wie
1: jo
0: ten this for so there be ba yeah, no, so
1: we can miss boat driver be. Some from.
0: Yes, okay. Plus,
1: oh, I put up by lessons. How I to warn your man at
0: oh, Papa boat driver, they all yell with so dear. How are you to make him say?
1: Nah,
0: boat driver. At the end, how we
1: also how I to at on your man. They need you. No, you be all the mamma mom.
0: Hey,
1: nah,
0: we'll be signing him.
1: At the information, we are 5 minutes. Number the honor summon out your honor and a PR to arm and an echo. And you need the tights, your trumpet. Jason Derulo no the bay on an enuma
0: move out more bomb you maintained on a new amenity.
1: I will for information about you.
0: Na when in Bukom Banku,
1: eh?
0: Bukom Banku na wafre hotel.
1: Tell us what this is. I don't know.
0: And now, O2 or no hotel, Casa.
1: It's a go.
0: No catch or tell us or tell it. If you are saying, a man near you will be a. If you ask, we'll be our home once. Also, tell Lankan a command to him if he said, Memory, we are saying, we'll be a chitty. Bemme be a chitty.
1: Uncan ask him, won't give him, ma'am.
0: Hm,
1: won't can ask him, and I'm quitting.
0: Oon chitty,
1: Dabby, no matter 4 years in Pumiere.
0: Save your own money, save your hour.
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0: Do ba wa nyene ne sin
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1: 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Okay, that's how could feel Canada.
0: And there, I'm probably.
1: Misty Asha mobile 3 times wind.
0: Last
1: week,
0: we don't remember.
1: Last 3 weeks, a Ishman or me dancing. In age and how, a coyami had my weekend in my frona, Yakupi be at and I be saying, no, I would be him.
0: It's
1: Misty, no, I'm one.
0: The meaning, Misty catches a week over from work of baby. I'm going to announce why JD.
1: Then Misty, no, weekend.
0: I'll bet you my Monday to Friday. Weekend, you
1: know.
0: And on the scene, I get game. Hey. Now say on my
1: I don't catch you when I'm not I'm in my tea. Now you're putting Friday no. No catch him no. Yami Yaduma. Or the new presenter.
0: Producer and a printer
1: weekend. Cause my bread. I atase
0: eh because imagine I gegem sie
1: we come two
0: any apie
1: three times oh no no no yan ko bi kura kodo
0: enti e bia o kasa no aka so okay yan ko Friday 4 go Friday 7 kura unya no Friday 7
1: ah, kura unya no what was this I na matwen wase
0: aha enti o wiye na na to aso Jenny, the best two, the best weekend be a wechira sem.
1: Until no, we no go fio na na sem.
0: No, any do be bi onko ye.
1: But na de onfa mo.
0: We are having the same weekend.
1: Now Saturday, the oba oshama de
0: onye. On Friday, oba ne bag ne kuta no no. Bibia omo.
1: Ah.
0: Ena ne niya manu su we jabi wo.
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0: Eh.
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0: Aha.
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0: master. 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And now Hinfie story one gets a winning badge home. That's not so the Yashi Jerry. Oh, Mamina, go for your magician. So, be a pastor. 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And a Pian San Ebaka Hinfie, Mr. Yako, we can naba. I'm Wapo Medina Sedan. 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Ekoda was one check u sugar. One check o blood level na. O BP na adena. 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Ekoha infarto ye free. 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Ah, doctor, Watson or Dano. And a premise, right? And I do good peace inside police station in Chanoan Yeshe. Intimid, I mean, okay, say, yo. Mean, doctor, I'm in the form that I'm a PI, I'm a phony, I'm a tash, you'll be a come. What is the baby, no cotodre, yo, yo. And your massaging machine and cobble me, you cotodre, come. What is the baby, and Zino, never baby, no, I block, and we're going to mend if we send you. And a pay papi, it's me one a year. What is the baby, I could break a crap. Now, go fit homeopathic clinic. Ah, Dr. Watson and Dano, I
1: Lady Gaga.
0: Onyabo telling Shishin, but you don't come and sign a draw Hobiala. What's our amazing car catcher, a Kroman Urban, their medical experts. And I want to get experience a power war. I put in a dream with ya. Hey, you fed to your party clinic is in general. Wow, awesome. I want to pay. Yako, honey, I catch you and I are a side. I want another queen of peace inside police station in Chanwara. Fire junction on your right, and what's about Kenya? Mafia Pedafrey and I get Nemedini. 0547 5784 94 0547 5784 94 and 0269 0022 76 0269 22 00 and 0269 0022 76 0269 0022

0: Judgment Dental Clinic, Friday or Bacan, some of you didn't come on. Oh, Midrim, Dido. Find Dr. Ajima. Masaman can't turn up and a sinway drum, could see the Grumhano. When he says, so son, a judgment dental clinic, and Faka, Tim Conkran, and Kokumasa, and San Akaji, Timichi, and I caught our sin base, Manapo, Midinity.
1: Me joining me,
0: and a payment threat. Aban, as soon as someone will vend the Agudebia man, I'm a commissary, Essie,
1: Grad,
0: once I'm Pabua,
1: but I'm
0: Fena, Akaji will be the day.

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What the nature may be along qua? And a pay young qua magashi about hospital. You okay, JB? Government school in Chawan, stomach cause and otits in addiction, Minukasi. Obia nomansan, a petu tree, Mamanukasi, Sabi. 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And I call back Kama, Yemma BC, Mandanya Masasa. And a pay Yanamanini, 0595 20.

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6: Ah, my little ones, gather around. 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But oh, the Ghanaian way.
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1: Correct, 97.1. 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
15: Wifi netiho ya wifi.
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1: Okay.
15: In Tia Brand Tia Pa, me 3,000 Ghana and one ton. 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
15: week bi ya 700 Ghana cedis every week bi ya 700 Ghana
0: cedis
15: this is here and this is every week we have a so we jimmy 14 million 1000 for every week
0: can't
15: bother. Another, yeah, chop money. Yeah, yeah, chop out of you.
0: Yeah, chop out of you. Instead of every num tomorrow,
1: num,
15: quenum, rebank, no, you more.
1: Ah,
15: yo, eh? Oh, yeah, my uncle, I see Kenya, I'm in the school fees.
1: Yo, oh, yeah, my mum mate, if we now and a pew umbrim. Ow, what fraud and a case of him?
13: Emi wa from Hadija mkwese si asake.
1: Yo, bocho me minti we, asake efu.
13: Mekwa chuo na papa, hanga si bisno azuma, me yoren. 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
15: 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Okay, now they are going to drive back. Quite a good Sani, I know.
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1: pounds. I'm 50 pounds.
15: Sure.
1: 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I say, hey, my foe. 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My foe, you are. Alan, what for the next of him?
13: Amen. 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
1: Asana biscuit. Could you grow Mandela from Porto Mimiti when I pay?
13: I'm a baby.
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15: Bosom be at 3,000 Ghana cedis. 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
16: so be say so mo be na rebo be yin
1: oh why boga boga
16: me say we dey make say afuna won enjoy so aka fa small boy so wa chele chele one masa chat no ye ma so no do
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1: 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Uwe ahua. Uwe ahua. 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
18: 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Uwe ahua. Uwe ahua. Uwe ahua.
17: 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Uwe ahua. Uwe
1: $40 million. Mr. and Mrs. Yes, I am daily. Yes, I'm pala. No, I'm in Portugal, Miss Awaso. Who's can I was your abba?
0: But you're me a housewife. Mala me a housewife.
1: No, no, baby,
0: me a housewife.
18: Tell it to any a two could not say.
1: No, no,
18: baby. Now, so many 30 million, yeah, yeah. Mosome 30 million en kwalanzo de 30 million 60 million a man men kwa ni baba akwa ko to kwom
0: January
18: still am in size over 1005 for make out 3000 on ya 4500
0: now dey be a priority lap
18: hey
1: yo oye
0: yeah
18: na se ma wu na nsen ya
0: na se de ma na aso lo koro e ba no e ba no one o da fufu no do na mo so de one ne nkruma abo
18: me didi abo ntianza na ma be fie
0: eh ma de ko e ko didi a twi ahin
1: yo oye Oh yeah, me dasi. Mujumadi, Stanbic Bank. No, I found one cow. Intend done a pee. Manfan dasi, cause I'm from a Stanbic Bank a day. Washena, wafer Mujumadi no one cow. Connect 97.1. And I was so goody. Maman Sole, news out 12 or quarter cassia, born nature. No. Good afternoon, Mr. President. 1 p.m. Oh, Baba. Wafama DJ Magnus, able to my from size you. You, maybe I see ya. Aye. Aha. And a pee, Miss Mutra Mobile, 1 hour pet. Namaba.

Before I go on, let me postulate from the Frantz Fanonian dictum, which stipulates that the dialectics of reconciling two conflicting ideas is the algebra of revolution. The overbearing intervention of the state government had further exacerbated opprobrium and amounting to sadomasochism. Acrimony and chaos in our community. It was a contumelious stratagem by political jobbers to siphon monies. We suffer what we call political axivia nonantorum. Conclusively, we are a microcosm of the issues in the Niger Delta in the macrocosm. Today,

0: www.radiogarden.com Ye Facebook, ye nua Ishmael te ho. 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
0: ye de ne mechemu awe Western North na ye de de aye che ne se abana omkoto ye no abana omoto ye no New Patriotic Party Western North NPP region elections ya result no Say, say, I say, why can it be seen? Sorry, what Mara held it. And by it, I won't pay for them.
1: The Mara and the Yaka says, here and today, I ain't Tiabo, Noble Akosur. Now, in BM, baby, at the state, then, one for one sitting to them, watch out one of three seasons and anchor can't come. You ain't for business, won't come on.
0: You're here at the end of the channel, I was a sing for soup. I was somewhere about you, say. A Siento, Twitter Siente, any metro massa kaboom, Yan Minipo.
1: Tanker drivers and sorry, or yet trim working in your nine, you there, or your meter reading in an anchor cacon or home when I drink. Yes, no swimming trim, yes, Barbara.
0: Why, young chair, yeah, you know me, my mom could do criminal at some of the HSA. And then you come in, communal labor, yeah, yeah, you added a super to us, said, yeah, you are no edge, jab or so. Yeah, no honorable Christian, Abacabedi, and Samuel and Combo.
1: 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Ebo when you're in the Castle Way in Yara, be on you and you're not running in Yara, I was out to Wazami. Can you know what you're done here? We are Bayaba. Yabashan Sam Nasi.

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2: Me calculation am here no. Na me say the minimum was going to be 65%. It's in over the 70 doesn't surprise me at all. But in matters like this, you accept the victory in humility because the point is that it's a internal election. Internal election, we need everybody to come on board. This is a win, it's a victory. It's a victory for unity. It is a victory for service. And it's a victory for the whole Western Region, MPP, and Western Region as a whole. So it's not victory for me alone. It is for victory for the friends who believe in the vision. It's a victory for the people who believe in me. It is victory for my team. It's victory for my family and everybody. But particularly, I would love to thank Honorable Miracle Duka for his role, his direction, his guidance in delivering this message, this mandate. When you say I'm from Amenfi, I'm a proud Amenfi man. So I have to let them establish the fact that I am an indigene of this region. So if you play the card, all the better. A father figure who will bring everybody to the table. A father figure who will be the source of unity for everybody. A negotiator. Somebody who appreciate the dynamics, the conflict, what is driving us away from the people. So my coming is an opportunity for everybody to trust the system, that there's an honest man, that there is a

0: And you 15. No, was for by the 11 from NDC. And I had a man. And Uncle Davis and the 11 no Abasita. Hand it over, Kaji. Or Yanangasa and the constituency, a Elembele. Walk was 3 times. Nina went to win the Baron or Noko Wimina. And Eva Wigura. Anna Jomoro. Anna de Amenfi West. Anna Amenfi East. Anna Amenfi Central. Ana Christian Wini Valley, Ana Takwa, Ana Kwesimin Tim Mpoho, Esikado Keten Second D, Ahanta West, Shama, Wasa East, Enyemfa, Enyempo two na wa kano kita wense muna MPs na wohono, wombo wohono modeno, Efinya, Ena Takradi, Loyabu ama Ena, a former regional minister ni constituency Takradi, two numbo yeba abeja kan 50 numbo wa 70. Yabo mo 17/17 showdown papa in 2028. I'm telling you, we go want to work you one day, master. Yabo mo hon showdown pa. Na wanya butar mahen na say we are by November we'll be done with our regional elections. December we'll be done with our national elections. Ye we are, and hona Robert Wampenga. For now na dey go honeymoon kakra. Na ye we yans na. No, sana, why a mistake, papa. But that one is up to them. Hennessy. But Ubuhunde, sana, a jumeza previous executives no way in Umpono. A home ones no bear, cra.
1: Agents and engines there, Sebisabio, Yatayaka, the Nifreji Kadabo, Bad and Nancy Bibido. If a showboy was a boy, a homebob, why ye was a son old executive soon as Numa. What an NCBB doing to was a cadam. I'm telling you, know, when you back out your wake up call for my NDC.
0: One an NCBB Arado.
1: Dama.
0: One an NCBB Arado. Maybe I know one an NCBB. Or you know, Gunn Woga. Cassa Tenten, like as a pull, you cassa on top on call. On a walk can be. You know, say, why by into your can be no ginger, no horn, no ginger, any base. But, Charlie, Ghana for no. Who knew you had to when people Nangas won records in our way? The abysmal performance of the MPP in the last 8 years of their reign in government. And that bad no over beginner. One now see what's the better do. Is it the economy? Is it infrastructural development? Okay. Is it about your friend then local governance system? Is it about how the presidency is conducting itself and the president conducting itself? Inti abutana no de wenya mo ho ba na waba inti wenya abutana wo no musu.
1: Okay,
0: na agona rankasa se ye shase a wo hu de sana e one last executive sinpo wase san ho nupo sana nanka worbo ejuma pede ya no entirely a new people menia Augustina Nketia, women's organizer. He was there as a financial secretary. Anamwa. The organizer is still there. Anamobwa. Mamumbo minuya Akwa so Nabado. Ono so we mean as a communications director.
1: Yeah.
0: Akwa is not a new person to us. The communication yina ya honye new. Na manka minuya isa bebi obi aso michiano. Wakwa kopa. Why be oye.
1: Alright.
0: Na I wanna woman is a massa. Na itina rankasa ohun baby a oroko na abas na ei nkafo no be
1: yo
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1: Okay,
0: they will feel the heat papa in 11 they on tuna gino. Uncle Onkada, or City B. Yanko, Aqua 3 times. Oh, Ellen Mele, Oko, Occident. It was okay, the honor, and we're gonna know to Mongan.
1: And yes, I remember Dassi. Naya, if you saw green food for me to bring your baba, Naya, your most man's amabok. Yeah, Dassi, P.
0: Maso, Madassi, I'm sure I'll be brave.
1: Dassi. Rebinization near Crackers and Cassiari, Onona, Eba, Andy, Samayo, Quinani, Mantuma. 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
1: 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Nemo result ni di omu declare. 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Ye Pius Vincent Abekano.
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2: Nti wakani ya?
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2: Ha. Every year, your chairman is under the Nayas Amon, a higher connect 97.1 FM. Yenizi, your friend or Rokodo, premature bureaucracy, but now in down the pay and obey what to in any doyaza, I hint here we wait to na watitum or no insa so in a Yahuma Robe to guard the jam was one Ghana city, no was out to do or Yambia who were known quite the heavy Takraz Kokojokroom, Nazi taxing in a no money in and to their combien bia. Yen Kramba na Doka Kahun, Kojo Chrome, Shim Nazi, Watu Bunum, If you import to one is in Achakra, 3 cities Nazin Nara was out to do. Now, so we had to take and order 1 city in the Wutumna was a to do. Obandamana order in there, Pedipin and Chankra Teba, Obotuga. Now you did your diet calculation as in the people were casting Nazina. I feel was no minim was my way and is it? No, me and Kahmanado. Yes, sir, I can. Oh, yeah. Marami Peyora, Joseph Kinsley, Ishanwa Humanodo, Vice Chairman, Western Region, GPRT, na Yankaji, in Semino Munchum, in Fenfi, Neho. Open A, Rabri, Aya, Connect FM, Yamwa Kwaba.
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2: Aponume.
1: Yamadachi, I want to order.
2: Yamanadmo, ya. Wabiana Wabin to Winchan, Yababa, Nija, Etumuso, Abuan. Inti, Mayati, Yozi Canopo, Yavastra Yatzi, Nancy Biabano, Business Finatra, Biabani, Bin Pastor, if in Empada. What to tie in Tiabuma?
1: I'm quite sure I am a qualifier.
2: Oh, okay. It's on the pier was Ashas, another woman and break a crap.
1: I'm quite sure I'm not pier and the other Ashas.
2: Oh, okay. Okay. Reckons in the union for me. I hear no worry, G.
1: You may that say, Memphis Connected Freedom, the Solution Center, Namin Chia Driver for. Make a driver for some American commercial drivers. Yan and some money be a fatahan. The American young fund the most to mention station be a landed than more by day because one station be a paying war. Now, but I mean, the middle was a need to auto station, the edge of 6 cities, city, the edge of 7 cities, tax in edge of 7 cities, or 8 cities. The same thing over by the day, Vienna, Ophi, Fiokumaroka, Cancer Road, or no, what day? Be a 6 cities, 50 pesos, or by 7 cities, 50 pesos. The main in a quotation, what I'm paying for war. That my driver for a button, driver for the air button, and the accident William Kong. And take you while I'm the groom of watch your board. If you saw my watch, you say anymore. If you know, so price a unikita one, our friends, what the armor one. Then I'll never call it beside Bongo because. And you say, sitting here on a minimum of 1 day. Name Mr. Samba, no, but to any money, every said, be a day. I hear that they come home day. Damn naughty. And to them, very beaten. Kakana, my church, that's all. What be a meme one.
2: Chairman Ashan, minimum then, chair, where union, where one body into Aben the Mizzi, if you can, as not a uniform. Ebio, he has a 10 gun years old to do, he has a 20 years old to do. But yet, see, baby, I who been more sooner, but what you been a king. One wants a wadji. Now, you have to take him for there. About you, baby, same painful crab, Abacado, Mamma want to, Mamma, the young Chanaka crab. Denton has no uniform.
1: And but your uniform, pa, now my dad, price incrementing. You were 10 hour, 1 and 10 hours war. Young fan there. If you could your crew look with him, your corner driver for Nam Dorno, but you baby, any in your car and put a basic scale. Then your driver not a corner yet, in fine, look up, I'm a kind of a thing. And I'm a kind of well, but you're the car. Not only we are home, I come for a baby, a car to do, I'm a baby cocoa. We're too many a crack or to be the Asha. I know I ain't can at the same time, Petro Bia will could be young woman thinking about the day in Cocoa 19. Cities. No, you 2 cities in the Fido, I'm over 17. That's also driver for the trade. Say, we load in a walk of bus, he can, by the close of the day, over to Petro, we to King in Alex, who is him. So, a man in Pulu Wagunwa, Jedi, 1 Yakura, my amor, that's that no. What kind of 1 year to sign? I'm not only ever bread, my mamma, a couple can be, moving here this year, more of us, and my back, or 4 can be. So, Baba, and then they do, yes, 1 man, 1 man to her. Oh, yeah. No, no, well said, we make a crazy because America does, you're a uniform to attend there. I cry today. I have to see them. I cry and no bear any day. 30% in the year. So, 30% in the bay. No, about pack a car any day. Kakrana wallet can order bottle, then 1 fund to the young one for you and here from Combra. Then, won't do quite any camera to attend there. Oba many day will be baby what was or the 1 soda. Yet a lot of them 2 years in me. It's a baby can create 1 fund to them or by ya. Say, yeah, what we move to Abadaya. So, I know what to do. Point I said, a man who come be driver for 1 home. And yeah, Fina, Robert Nathan will be saying that I want to pitch you the 1 soda. Only you who may see here, they are make sure that second be a work percentage wide now. What is 6 cities? 6 cities, I had 7 cities. Actually, a percentage wide lawyer, or your 30 now. Don't do cry. And she
2: Chairman, na asekrumo me mde se mpenpi me yenyim dada da owa ye waze me hena anyi. Nche ebi obebe nde, nche ebi last week Friday. Na ebi release bebe. 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Ebe kaya anshede yuhu bibi dam.
1: Oh, that I don't ingi na ayin kwa se chimbi ya ani hune dam. Mene kese Friday na ahade yecho board. Eko various stations bebre chocho. Board do this war. Ah, we inform passengers and. Because you know what there? Yeah, my driver for the and the passengers won't watch no one. No, yeah, my passengers in the and a driver point one one chill one. This has been the actual board the EDC war. I'm passing if you were my taxi, I never put a board in the car or so and price and waddle. Now I show what I'm off. I'm trying to pay my jama or father and father. I don't know what to drive a horse. I don't know many penny vocal cutter. Met a bag down that driving the catcher and paying for the day. They may chance catcher one day, yet your books. Yet your books. Neither have I some dollar catcher.
2: Chairman, yet one I say, oh, did you make anyone on anyone a year?
1: None, lawyer the day, what's here not?
2: That's
1: one.
2: It's here
1: with three, yet another, but rather for about I.
2: Now, Chairman, one for my Yamaha studio, Baba. Now the Afro, Anna.
1: I'm a young friend, America, make it a one and catch and more home in the hole. What's left freedom wa what driver far by the way you sit here. In fear being in the one to learn from that, you know what to what if you pick a crazy, if you had a crazy, pick a crazy. No, what that to
2: do. Chairman, Major Umakono, CCM Wabe, into some fun of my four car if you talk rather than Moko Kojokroma. Now, as in your uniform, you move the mates in the gym, scale you can calculate snowboard than one city now. And we know the confusion, Baba. One farm, but we'll be on you one for one city in today. CCM, Yabaya, no, Yabu will be a pen or by GBA.
1: Oh, I'm quite sure I am Obia Penobaji, and Penayini, while I'm free, if you need time and be some Lord of Fatham. And Allah, in some fashion, in Famba, Nemo, Madame America Day, and the Yabo consumers and what about the day? Tan was the driver for a yaw, and of payment, and see Kuka, Kuka, Via Raya, then I cry and I did gin. In the Mdaka, young cock would free, bring you a batacha and there. Obey, they do come to attend, and I have food free to the one break animal. When you can be under a normal door money and pa if you put more to turn. Aha. It's the own for Kuka, Kuka, Biala, and Famba. Or the Bansi above any are correct, eh? There may be a point for a bandit for college you will never know in Yaya. Every stage one penny for them and cut any driver in the Konyaka, Sagata and Addy. Into the car, no one man. But more than any driver, bread station. One cup of can with station. I may be able to wait to my for station, there could be some penny for. No, I threw move FF out. Laying Naya that from you here, therefore.
2: Chairman, say you're a national, you're a national, you're away. The moon to be Nazi.
1: Oh, that may yet can, Kadam America, and that you would anchor in Kenya, Carl and Fonko. Nanson, Eddie, I'm telling you, my face, ADB, Navy, I get a report in the Yadapo.
2: And why, yeah,
1: it's in Tana, Dama, Wonko Park, Carlin. Name of Soban, that 30% now, and if you meet a candy, I'd back one year, the act of one. Bibi ala saan ban so saan. Da ma meke ishan we mutu wa abada ya. 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
2: Yo.
1: Ampa cha mi bito. Ke yendru kana.
2: Chama hen ya ye wo min teja. Yaba yenda.
1: Aha. Ke yendru kana.
2: Oh, Chama, be soon here you cry. Be soon for being to the be some hotter naughty. See,
1: I'm back.
2: And you're
1: not completely taken. I'll come here. I don't know what
2: I'm saying. Oh, Chairman, me who nan che. You better. Chama, I care that you're about nice. You catch your make a spare part now. Zantia, me in your womb.
1: Hey, on quite spare part to cry. And yes, spare part is some cry. Bim under the catastrophe percent. Spare part is some bim cry. It's my young increment to be mabber and catch the generation. I can't have one catcher. A spare part to what I can hold that dad. Debbie. Oh, my pain, the yes, no, sir, and I had the bank of Bia. Face it in the cobble with them. Because yes, they're damaging. Lay at your flat and not from a door. I'm paying in 19 cities, we to drive by 17 cities. Driver is to load in Okoba, on Yetikan, on to Mkoye seat. They say in the October 1st, Yalanto, a very cat, what one friend, baby, on the woman, young gentleman. I'm in our car, where I'm about for. So, one other car, do we are number 20. Car, look at shop on Jumba. Let's watch my mom of AG in Banana, obey you like a car for Tia Robber. Tia Robbie, and he bet it's a need to rotate in a catch and air conditioning tea. May bet you if you are a second, the 10th is one better vintage is the from Madame Castle. Obey here.
2: Chairman, how's the new basin come on? Your mama be studio cramp will not your church for me, or then they are the Asha Sinti. Of you to your mama, na a jar boy and a way in anyone. To my passing your phone drivers one time. You agree?
1: Yes, we have here that one at the solution center. Oh, mom, but then the one I said that we have my actually, aye, the one I see. Yeah, one
2: now. Yes, we are now. T. Ora, Joseph Kinsley, Shannon Yetton and Canoni, a vice chairman, Western Region Branch, GPRTU. Then you create a Zoom command to say Biafin as well as a free now to her. No crying at the water to a hint, Tiabunum, na onion. In the free, I mean, I'm much now, okay, between Nanum and Sambiano. Your tombs are bad. Amount was out to the Norican. For now, the intimate in Sinipi day because Osumi Regi, na ebi Osuma half on Swaja, as in your uniform, no cries or the war. And I can your uniform, maybe at the Dadomianium day was released, no was ever. Yeah, about 15%, 10%.
3: Yeah,
2: that made to Funumpo or print a card heads from car and then probably as a passenger be or challenge you want to actually 1%, not that though. This is a bridge 1%, bridge 3% because of road, because of ANT. Yawahara.
0: Why do you? Yawahara. Ebzo for young fancy and I want some baba pay. Say a brin nim. Can you baby for lines? Near busa baby a binum.
2: What for your young waker crack?
0: 5 minutes.
2: And your young waker crack. A young waker crack. Baby, I will be an easy. Way in Zaba. Hey, you.
0: First, no more just saying. Say, unofficial to mini buy no abano. More just saying.
2: See, I find the first, Takrazi to Kojokro, and I think 60, 50 pesos. Yeah. Say, you was out to do.
0: Teacher, the only out to
2: so. Yes. Now, also, I free will when they are here, one, another, three. And say, Shemu, four, and go, and then come, Takrazi for nothing. One friend, 0-3-3.
0: One bonner man, Okra.
2: If you are fra,
0: one bonner man, Okra, a man for a line or so.
2: Hello?
4: Oh.
2: Okay, what's the dear friend fee?
4: Oh, yes, it's a
2: Thank you for.
4: No.
2: Yeah, for Kara.
4: Yeah. Hey, see. But you know, I look for university. You know what the advice is. And if I want to make it, you know, what's up with the two cities? You know what you are,
2: two cities? No, that's
4: it. You think I don't want to do this. But definitely, I'll do this. You know what it is? Yes. I don't know what you're talking about. All right.
2: Yo. Hello. A friend for today, Yabunga Kwaba.
5: Hello.
2: Okay, who's gonna be a friend here? What's up, Monko?
5: GPRTU chairman. And the middle of the IV Dabra. Tama, I could find what power no. I could find what power no. What to feel more answer here? All my drivers for so then, working.
2: Okay, and the PR for here, and I'm gonna put the young one in Tiabona.
5: Instead of that, 5 cities, why give me 7 cities?
2: Why am I? It's the infa.
5: Motakwadi.
2: Not for crying.
5: Ah, me for the facility.
2: What are your 7 cities?
5: Ah.
2: Okay. All right. May I phone you so I can help you?
6: Hello?
2: Major, what's in the BFRA fee?
6: I think there is a good one.
2: You
6: feel free in Tankofu.
2: In Tankofu, paying what you are in Annapay.
6: Oh, and then we got 4 cars or something. Yeah, we need a station or town. So that's all I'm aware of. Okay, I said, I'm not so loyal to him. No,
2: Hello?
0: Passes here a course a crab. No, chairman can say be a crab in the atom.
2: Oh, yeah.
0: For now, see, who say me jam hoko.
2: Yeah.
0: Oh, for car, impo ujina connect FM ni mha efuka akotanwa
2: wo mka se 350 pesos
0: bo amaji for cities a loudable eh eh meti ase efi hab ai kokompe taxi station e kokokompe amaji for cities izo amaji me 5 cities
2: 1 city
0: so ati ase amaji for cities izo nka 50 pesos in panke bo amaji 5 cities ano amaji efi a town eba ife kuma taxi de 5 cities amaji me 6 cities so ati ase inti ahene emfanto so ebia na obi ne de 2 cities na beda so
2: so American says your uniform a woman ye nyi nche that them na wayen
0: think away simple
2: ehun them na wayen
0: ka me mesusu se jpratu mo ye body kese ke bia secondy money mo original wa also chairman she na so original can so original mo friends am trofo we the money press conference kakra bi say say ni ebe you ana mo fa mo anka sample mo fa release mbrabon thing from the region and now from the metro say say na mo beje na ma a driver for ne a passenger for ni nanto mo ase say say a driver for binum nim say omo ato ahyente abum by air passengers ni we are not aware
2: say an kan wa ha
0: obi anim
2: na board yin pan ni yakwa kan board was
0: essentially
2: mo tro board da ma member board don back kan
0: so ti a ye bibi e wo mi say a driver for no bre
2: oh why are in for the wires
0: yeah omo bre
2: wires
0: but we not
2: as in the year no kwanda yeah, on no kwanda.
0: Aha.
2: Until Friday, I'm going to suspect
0: the chairman.
2: Ebia Friday.
0: Chairman, see the MBU. Our producer, you know, can say.
2: Nancha Friday, release the bar. Henancha, I can, I education, and Kenya, I had a year one. Make us say, Missy Binti. Therefore, there'll be on the radio.
0: Debbie. Oh,
2: no, Uncle can blackboard you there.
0: Auntie. Oh,
2: we're quite the assembly. Yeah. Adjusa Publications Gun Limited, one where NACA approved the wire quality textbooks and storybooks for schools from nursery to SHS. Then will be a textbook from KG in JHS 3, mathematics, science, history, religious and moral education, computing, French, creative art, career technology, graph books, in over 500 different storybooks, ninya aswa Ghanaian content. 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Wo Accra, Aboba, ebe tum na afrawan. 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Sada pen mesin na ankana Adjusa. One boy books Nibia, Nerho Wabble friends. So, what if you to be piano? Could they be your book? We be na Akan.
0: I'm more for Bahamanoso.
2: Chaman Shana. Wabby, you are. Chaman.
3: Hello, my brother.
2: Aha, you had to say what's the offer for Frizzman?
3: Fine afternoon.
2: Chaman, what's your uncle, man?
3: What did I say?
2: Ah, you had to say, I want to make a crazy man.
3: My main chim kaka I'm the America and make catch or don't fear the call. Second trot one or 6 cities or 7 cities percentage wide no ya him. The America don't yeah uniform to attend or be allergy margin, you'll be an origin margin, baby a quemina, or yet 3 cities, 50 pesos and or your 4 cities. And would I yin to my quem then and found conquire loading from the station and conquire into a quem baby or yet 4 cities, 50 pesos and about 5 cities. Damn, I am a but it's from the station in baby. I am find all 6 cities in taxi and know 7 cities or 8 cities. In taxi, they are a car. You have a 1 city pen a yank. Nah, yeah, they are true. That's a equipment, baby. My own 1 city in own doom for a calculate percentage. Why not 3? I'm the almost 17%. Anna,
2: I'm
3: a make us an America there and would that 13 for own do 13 now. Na driver from the call phone.
2: Chairman, yeah, man, yeah, yeah, but if you cancel out of one, what the 2 cities are, can we?
0: And yeah,
3: what were they in?
2: 2 cities.
3: But you want to look at what the 2 cities?
2: Oh, this is actually, we have a phone line, so I want to work for you. What
3: you buy? But if you have a phone line, no phone will have a station. If you make sure you have a phone, that's why you have a phone line, or if I ask what you have a phone line, taxi, even taxi. Taxi, baby, a 5 cities and 6 cities in a wobbly. And today, if I could not look and I am a win, see public and uncle. I know I found out for me and so executives and branch be another station be our pain war. Why can't a demand we in a day? I am fine also watching from 5 to 5 cities. What kind of 7 cities?
2: And then see, you enter your road to my catcher public in the CCR, the GPRT officially. 1 city in was out to that.
3: One city, 50 pesos.
2: Chairman, you busy? One printer has not here. Na your one phone back.
3: I'm
2: the two.
3: Now, but then I'll send it there. I'm not using a free do. A free case.
2: Chairman, how
3: you? I make sure there. 17%. No wonder why you are the market book and you pay in your natural charge. No nature in your practical. It's in Kawaii came and that's not even came up. Well, I'm catching fine. I agree. Yeah, but I'm far. Oh,
2: work and
3: I at least you all young find 17% and not 16%.
2: So na marking down the Asha Sinti, oh, possibly paper map studio. You basically come up.
3: I'm not sure about him. I told me that when I say, Father, what he and I say. Into a big fry, woman, miss and baby crop for can and him fun or phone or quaint.
2: Yati. Yo. Tell me, but that's the end of the day we are brie, actually, Madame Nezam.
0: Antifa?
2: Munia.
0: It's not a cave you. I'm going to termination.
2: In your short distance, my friend, the Afun will quim. Connect FM, the Yeni station.
0: Good.
2: You will quim. And to give you a mouthful short, mouthful, I'm sending a few kuma. In that jet race, 50 pesos.
0: How about you?
2: 4 cities.
0: Okay. Name mum station, I'm a quack of 4 GPRT station.
2: 1 city.
0: No? 1 city.
2: In your Takrazi Kojo Chrome.
0: 1 city.
2: Kojo Chrome, in Chaban.
0: 1 city.
2: In Chaban, Shama.
0: 1 city.
2: Takrazi Sekendi.
0: 1 city.
2: Kojo Chrome Fitting Junction to Impente Junction.
0: 50 pesos.
2: In your Sina. 50 pesos. So you're longer.
0: Hey, you mukwa.
2: Until in Canada, them no buy some pram or man phone.
0: Anyway, you went to us.
2: You come in Mewa. You come to Madrid.
0: Okay.
2: More busy. I'm in Madrid.
0: I'm here.
2: Hey, you come to Jordan, Koho.
0: Nah. That's so.
2: Hey, you may. You come to Jordan, Koho Herbal. 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From one was 0243-201-358. Now Equal Pharmacy, Chemical Herbal Shop, Ibiasu, Benya Binato, Eba Yen Kwadresa Agent, no Yen Kwata Krasi, Benya Keba, A. Mensa Eba, Nimdia Heba, if you come as Charles Chemical, Nkabansi Yanko Josa Chemical, Nashama, Yen Kwa Dockers Brookman, Nashanan Sode, A. Bia for your fun, Emma will fry a new food, mature breastfeeding, not pregnant women, the crab abets in here, and no, she. Na Edri Anumi. The Marana before when you fee in Fide Bino, any and today Bino, so no so men be. FD was one answer. Ashe, I say.
0: I was afraid I knew ever since I buy a cooking pack. Yeah, but see, we have to bomb one here.
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0: Ah, my little ones, gather around. Once upon a time in the heart of Accra, a man in his fancy car sought directions. But oh, the Ghanaian way.
1: Hello, bro. Good afternoon. Can you please show me where the Presby Church is?
2: Go straight. 10 left at the big mango tree with the broken branches with most of the mangoes falling. Ask there. Anybody will show you.
0: And when the Black Stars take to the field, every Ghanaian becomes a coach. Ah, the sacred cue for our beloved Gobe. As you wait patiently, rehearsing the perfect vibes. These, my dear ones, are some few moments that make our Ghana truly special. And as we share these stories, let us also remember a plate of lily rice, connecting our hearts through the flavors of our culture. Special moments are worth celebrating with lily rice. Lily rice, yenimuno fritite. This advert is FDA approved.
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7: Games. Eja. Grandpa Pick, why am I intruding to you and what you know? For 12 p.m., number 3, for Pick 1 year 7, and I serve you need no more bar worry for a married woman, Edia, about for 12 p.m. And a picky good no so hide ball on a wild ball for pick 4 numbers no boy near 9662. In time that I get me play for pick 1 7 and a pick 4 9662 near ability BBI come a man for pick 1 1 number no ever multiply 1 number no 7 not today the abend so 28 times kadodua as a play game no for pick 4 a both straight numbers are or a 5400 times kadodua. As a play game, no say one and mix it down on your 225 times a kadodua. As a play game, no code edit the Germany a star 9 forces hash. Now select pick 1 and I say pick 4. Pick 1 free, no, your 1 number from 1 to 36 and I pick 4 free, no, so your 4 numbers no from 0 to 9. You are 3 duo, you are 6 and I feel 9 p.m. and send a game pack games. And in the din hina, you could go. In top of 3, a person is shame, not 3 jaw, 1 or so, yet the abba. Toyota Hellos canoe, this month, and a direction to be under no one on Dallas Star 9 forces has known play game within a 12, then 3, then a bar. Yeah, but you're not 3 resort or 1 or so. Eja, what if I pick, I'm not yet the resort, no one say, yet the abba. Yeah, that's the way.
5: Yo, and see, I see about that, papa. And see, I would say, I ye made to me, you know, your mom, or ye, it's room qua. Only in the no watching, they say, what's the number? Shahuma Baba.
8: 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And it's 0598-405 and a 674. 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

0: Abner Rice, eni jinkwa.
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2: Charlie, ti. So be catch us up a brand new car. Over your day.
3: Hey, me. And you see me in the short to Nkwantaya Pine.
2: Matisse Game Park. And my brand new Toyota pickup. Papa. And one new play, Wind Drive promo.
3: Hey, how can I look
2: at it? Hey, simple. Now, this will be me a star 946 hash. No, I play pick one. And pick four. They be a. They mom. Katangana City. They be a. Now, be a one entry.
3: Hey, head up for Bokosa.
2: I say, a quenya nabo. Ubet me about Game Park. And be kuma. Noom Debia, me a star 946 hash, number pick one, any pick four, says, yeah. Sakra di Esha say, well, 5th June, I could do 31st August, any Lemrat, and Yama 1 year, 1 year, if you don't watch it.
4: Point one,
5: it's the people's choice. Yes, it's number one.

0: ya kwana ya sana ba mfa ndase kasema news team no fa to na pa kwodwo oh ne wi abiri wo betene fo ma wo di news at 12 record kasi abo wo di baby bi ayedru di good afternoon Mr. President ana yedru 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
2: 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Driver free, mwaleba. I said, a kasa on sign point, I said, and it be the kasa on lawyer at it, on any then. I would a patron, what to call 1960, or a desolate. Hello?
1: Yeah, me too, pa chairman, me too, pa.
2: Or call 1960, no man pay, you know, that would the way you 2 cities if you do.
1: Yes, diesel, yes, diesel, yes.
2: And see, or by 17.
1: Yes.
2: Yes. No, by 17, it's still good. Really, a German, no, what about that? German, a German, you would do. You could buy a tetua on social. Already, in Alancas, and here, I trim that 30% to be Baba. Now, Cabana there, minister, and every day we change in transport minister and assistant.
1: Yes, yes.
2: And you know, my shame didn't leave up and up and now that 1 trend 1 year, you back to once my wallet learning. What more from Kumwabe and I, some work and I, the day and the Monday, what work as in Bitsy War? And now today, what did you be a crab back and won a why, Juma? Let's have you in 10 hours, your mechanism, you maybe a day use it today, and pa. And you're teaching in our classroom now for a bit, and you have to be a Kubisa. Not gratiful, and for headquarters, a Kubisa and San, like a crab of your day and face it in the dead man. Let's ask him to move by any day, or by into a bad day.

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about your make the higher connect 97 points over me DJ Magnus obotu ma from size 0 ndai wi ability na ma ken wonfa ndase kasema ankrepa akwisi so ndai oma ba pedu medi no na information bi na dey 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

0: Alright, 97.1. I had a motion there, made you made in AC. Fantastic, I said, I will to me take you made in to me fresh. So, I'm sure, baby. Lady, be away to where if you need to connect 97.1. If you be in coma, pimp him in an energy to end the opportunity for me the information we are seeing. It's a bad now, so where my share your crying fear come up. The producer of Funny Misty on our share, she should made the mum. And I'm a second. Choto industry, say, paying board down or Western region or so. Western of Funny Hickam. You didn't come over, you made it to come up. Good afternoon, Mr. President. So you didn't come over phone lines and I mean, sure, baby. Yami Admachina. Jesus, I'm back. I'm a fan and qua. For 10 20, but a manka. But the another exciting package, you do my pamper. Okay, what family DJ Magnus? Aha, you made the DJ. Miss Solomon. DJ Disturb, the new mabba joe abba, banka kanka kramo abba 3. Abba 3 anan adrata di yin kofi, di baba. Mekero abba 6 eswa, 6 p.m. nusu news uho. And then, it will be sports night uho. And sana 8 p.m. Park with Peter's baba tine for mozi. Asemizika, inside politics, indi nubri, ubo hurupa, nusu, eya nyambir, neti ibi. And tino, aha, namashwe jumezi inesi. DJ Disturb, aya kradra, I'm sorry, my ready.
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2: Yo, what's up, Ghana? What's up, Chadi? This is your boy, Kofi Jamal. Right about now, I'm listening to my man, DJ Disturb. Hukum, Disturb.

0: 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And my brand new Toyota pickup, papa. 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
1: Hey, how can I no crack?
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0: 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Me a *946#. 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Say siya. Saturday, Esha say we 5th June. Ah, they could do 31st August. Any le murate chiri. 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

let me know if I embarrass you with my money. Girl, let us fly up to Paris or Paris. His name is Ken Promise, and he calls that one Paris. You can as well say Paris. 12 minutes after 5. Fly off to Paris. For me, Ebia na menyoka say dumso into TV a show. In here TV for. In here iTel TV. iTel TV in your TV and nakasakita ne built-in voltage stabilizer. 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I tell TV, but if you about hall about where you may TV there and cash showman quarter TV for fun. I tell TV, so I a full HD 4K UHD resolution. You're only 32 to 50 inches, but they ain't the inches, you know. On your normal inches, you will go me be you. You ain't the new so by white tree. Because, why a could be a 178 degree wide viewing angle? That's iTel TV for you. It may be your boy, baby, around. 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

0: Say the last one.
1: More gentil. 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
0: Testify, testify.
1: Yes, more gentil.
0: I need some people to testify.
1: Now me won't want.
0: Can I get some people to testify?

0: The Bible encourages us to be careful for nothing, but in everything, by prayer and supplication, with thanksgiving, we should let our requests be made known unto God. Pastor Elvis Ajiman, the General Overseer of Grace Mountain Ministries and the convener of Alpha R, brings you Prayer Rally, a chapter of Alpha R, a miracle center near you. Every Thursday, 5:30 p.m. prompt.
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